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today. It's Cool 105.5. More variety from the 80s to now. So Dua Lipa got married over the weekend. This lady's going to be next, right? Taylor Swift or this lady. One of the two. Soon.

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More variety from the 80s to now. We're 2 weeks away from World Cup games in Miami. But this week, it gets real in town. I'm looking forward to this. We got to talk next.

0: Today's Cool 105.5. More variety from the 80s to now. It's Rick O'Brien. We're 2 weeks away from World Cup games now in Miami, but this week for us in town, it gets real. Palm Beach Gardens has got a bunch of the teams, big teams, based in here. Gardens District Park is going to have Portugal, England, some other teams. They're showing up. It's going to be really cool over the next few weeks.
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21: 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Hey, quick question for the parents listening right now. 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

Katie's listening tonight in Jupiter. She drives for Amazon, listening to us on the iHeart app in the car. Hey, thank you. Make us the number one preset on the app tonight. This is today's Cool 105.5. More variety from the 80s to now. Will you count me?

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That could be Washington, D.C., could be Chicago. I hope you win. We'll have more chances all day tomorrow.

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1: It's today's Cool 105.5. More variety from the 80s to now. So many concerts to look forward to this summer and fall. This band in October.

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Today's Cool 1055. More variety from the 80s to now. It's Rick O'Brien. Ooh, Dr. Beach is out today with his list. Yeah, Florida's on it. Three places. Let's talk next.

0: Today's Cool 105.5, more variety from the 80s to now. It's Rick O'Brien. Dr. Beach is out with his list today. Number one beach in the United States, he gave to Hawaii. But then there are three Florida beaches on the list. I'll give them to you, and then we can all have a problem with it. Panama City, Clearwater, Naples are the only ones on it. Give the East Coast some love, buddy. Come on.
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13: Here's something that should not be as complicated as it is: getting a racist statue removed. 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

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We're going to announce the iHeartRadio Music Fest lineup tomorrow morning. And then all day, you got a chance to win tickets before they go on sale. 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

0: Today's Cool 105.5, more variety from the 80s to now. It's Rick, June 1st. That means officially we are in hurricane season now with nothing on the horizon at all. Let's keep it exactly that way.
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Hey, Tamron, thanks for listening. Out in the car tonight in Delray Beach at wherever you are, too. It's been a terrific night. Thanks for making us a part of it. 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

Mondays, Cool 105.5. More variety from the 80s to now. We got a couple of weeks until World Cup games in Miami, but it gets real here in town this week. Let's talk next.

0: Today's Cool 105.5. More variety from the 80s to now. It's getting to be World Cup time now. We got the games in Miami in a couple of weeks, but here in town, it gets real a lot sooner. Palm Beach Gardens with the amazing soccer facilities has Portugal, has England, bunch of teams, and they're all showing up now. It's going to be very cool the next few weeks.
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Maybe the Big Five in Utah? 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

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It's Madison. 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

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Hey, it's Madison. I want to say hey to everybody here in South Florida and beyond. Thank you for listening to today's Cool 105.5. 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

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That's when Mo and Sally are back with Battle of the Burbs. 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
2: As always, we like to start your day off with a laugh. This is comedian Pat McGann talking about swanky breakfast places.
3: That's a date for us, breakfast. That's how exciting our lives are. Brunch, too. We love brunch. My wife loves that. The trendy places, the one-word titles. She always comes to me, let's go to Toast. I want to go to Plate. Fork. Yolk. Napkin. How are these people naming the restaurants? Just playing I Spy? $14 omelet, why don't you call it Rip? I'm serious. She took me to this place called Toast to kick off the meal, to bring out the water. Guess what's in my water? Slice of cucumber floating right there at the top. I'm like, okay, I hate this place. I don't want to sound like a jerk, but guess what I don't like in my water? Food. It's like, what are you trying to sneak a vegetable in my diet? Like my mom's in the back? Smash up some peas, put them in his hash browns.
1: Mo and Sally.
2: All right, Curtis has today's life hack.
4: This one's pretty simple. It's a small cooking hack. If you're making ramen noodles at home and you're like, oh, these don't really taste like the ones I get at the restaurant, consider adding a little bit of toasted sesame oil. This is an old chef's trick to make the noodles more flavorful.
5: Oh, nice.
2: But toasted what?
5: Sesame oil.
2: Okay.
5: I have some in my fridge as we speak.
2: You do?
5: Of course.
2: All right. Well, thank you for the hack this morning, Curtis.
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1: All right, on the show this morning, let's talk about this. Have you made it in life? Do you think you've made it in life? A new survey asked people to rank the biggest modern status symbols, and you may have one or two of them, or more, if you've really made it in life. So I'll just run down a few of these.
3: Okay.
1: And have you guys maybe guess.
4: Now, is this going to make me feel bad about myself, or like, what's about to happen here?
1: It could.
4: Oh, Lord.
3: Okay. It might.
1: It's going to let you know if you've made it or
4: yeah,
1: not.
4: And then, but then the opposite means your stuff is messed up.
1: Your stuff is messed up.
4: So.
1: At the end of this list, Curtis, you may say,
5: this sucks more than anything that I've ever sucked before.
1: On this list, a high-end watch.
3: Oh.
1: A high-end watch.
3: That would be you.
1: Yep. Yeah. So I guess I've made it in life. That's one of the signs.
3: That's one of the signs.
1: I have a nice watch.
3: Yep.
1: A luxury handbag. That is not me.
3: That is not me.
1: You don't have a luxury handbag?
3: I do not.
1: Nothing?
3: Sure don't.
1: All right. So the latest iPhone.
4: Oh, I got that one.
1: We got one. Curtis.
4: I think all of us got that one.
3: Yeah, I think all of us got that.
1: Oh, we do have the latest?
3: I think ours is the latest.
4: Yeah, y'all got the latest one, too. Yeah.
1: I can't keep up, so.
3: No.
1: All right, that's good. So we've made it.
3: Yeah, okay.
1: An at-home sauna.
4: Absolutely not.
3: That's, I would love to have one. But
4: we already just step outside.
1: Yeah, really?
4: It's built in, Sally.
1: We have one. It's called the backyard. Just go outside. It's a sauna out there.
3: Technically, we don't.
1: No, we do not. A hot tub or pool.
3: Oh, yep.
1: We got that.
3: Got both of those.
1: Yeah. Designer shoes. That's gonna be a no for me.
3: It's a no for me.
1: And my shoes at
3: How about you, Curtis?
4: I'm striking out on everything except the phone.
3: Okay.
1: Yeah. Designer clothing. Maybe I used to have some designer clothing, but I don't think so.
3: Not, really.
1: Not much anymore.
3: Not like high end something.
1: No.
4: No Gucci or
1: no. I ain't got no Gucci.
3: Gosh, no.
1: Nothing like that. What I can't even name many
4: Louis
1: more.
4: Vuittons.
1: No. Louis Vuittons.
4: Chanel.
3: No. None of that.
1: An electric vehicle.
3: No. No. Don't have that.
1: Curtis, you got what, one on this list?
4: Exactly one.
1: Yeah. A backyard with an outdoor kitchen.
4: Hell no.
1: Oh, we got that.
3: We had that. There's no running water, but it counts, right?
1: Yeah,
4: sure
1: it
4: does.
1: Counts.
3: Okay.
1: Yeah. I would love to have this. We don't have this. An outdoor pizza oven. Now, that's...
3: You got one of those, Curtis?
4: No!
1: You got one of those on your patio? We don't have that.
3: No, we don't.
1: Along with a high-end wine fridge or a home bar. That's also a high-end wine fridge. I don't think... We've got a mini wine fridge.
3: Yeah, it's not high-end.
1: No.
4: So far, it seems like I should have told you to throw this list.
1: See, I told you.
3: Are you still standing at one?
4: Yeah.
3: Okay.
1: Let me try to get down to here to some of the others on the list and see if you have a fancy exercise bike.
4: No.
1: Nope, you don't have that. A robot vacuum cleaner?
4: Nope.
1: Actual art in your house?
4: Hell no.
1: Especially modern art?
3: We have some actual art.
1: I guess we do have some art. But this is one you might have, Curtis, and this one kind of shocked me on the list. A walk-in closet.
3: Oh.
1: Sally's got a walk-in closet.
3: It's not a big one.
1: It's not like
3: one of those you see where it's practically a room.
1: No.
4: Yeah, what counts as...
3: Well, you can
1: open a door and you can walk in there. That's a walk-in closet.
4: I mean, I guess technically you could take one step.
1: That's Sally's. You can take one step.
3: Oh, yeah, you can take one step.
1: Yeah.
4: All right, we're going to give it a half one. I don't really feel comfortable calling my closet a walk-in, but...
3: I'm calling mine a walk-in, but it's not like you see on those closet redo commercials. It's not, you know, there's not a chair in there and a table and all that kind of
1: stuff. Yeah. Those are ridiculous. They've got windows so you can look outside. They got a little couch you can sit on. I'm like, this is your damn
3: closet.
1: How much time are you spending in there?
4: Well, I'm glad to represent the broke coalition of this part of the show here.
1: Oh, no, I'm sure.
3: We didn't do that great.
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1: Mo and Sally, morning show. Thanks for kicking off your day with us. I'm sorry. I guess I made everybody feel bad with this list of the biggest signs you've made it in life. Because everybody's like, I don't have that. I don't have that. I don't have that.
2: Well, pretty much Karen was saying on Facebook Live, if you can buy gas and groceries, you've made it.
3: That's right.
1: Yeah.
2: At this point, that's good.
1: Richard in North Palm Beach said, I made it in life. I have a roof over my head and a family that loves me.
2: There you go.
1: I love a dog and the dog loves me back. Yeah, you're right. That's one way of looking at it.
2: I like it that way.
1: This text is from Shay in Palm Beach Gardens. Signs you've made it in life are, number one, you're debt-free except for your mortgage and your car note. Number two, you own a vacation home.
2: Ooh.
1: Oh, yeah. If you can say, well, we have a house in the mountains.
2: We have a summer house.
1: We have a summer house. Yeah, that means you've made it.
2: We do not.
1: I didn't mean to make people feel bad.
2: I don't think you are.
1: But, yeah, these are just signs that you've made it in life. Curtis, you have the latest iPhone.
3: I do. That's the only one on the list I have. And we'll do a half point for the walk-in closet.
1: A half point.
3: Because I really don't. I don't know if mine counts.
1: Can you walk in there and shut the door?
3: Technically.
1: Okay, that's just like Sally's. You take about one step into Sally's.
2: One step. It's not like it's a half a room.
1: It's
2: no,
1: a walk-in closet.
4: Look, I've seen real walk-in closets before.
2: Yeah. Oh, yeah, me too.
1: But if you want to talk about people who've really made it in life, how about a bowling alley? When you have a bowling alley in your house.
2: Oh.
1: We went to a pro golfer's house one time, got invited there for a party, and we're like, holy crap, he's got a bowling alley
2: in
1: here.
2: Got a bowling alley, for real.
1: How about a wine cellar?
2: Oh.
1: Or a wine tasting room?
2: Oh, that's crazy.
1: You go in a room to taste wine, just to taste wine?
2: I can do that in the kitchen.
1: Yeah.
3: You can do that anywhere, really.
1: On the patio? Every room is a wine tasting room.
2: That's right.
1: At
2: we
1: our
2: have
1: house.
2: Many wine tasting rooms.
1: Or an arcade. You see some of these houses that have like an arcade.
2: Like a game room?
1: Yeah. Mm-hmm. Yeah.
2: Yeah.
1: Well, but I mean, it's like
2: oh, I
1: they have the arcade games and pool tables and all that stuff.
2: Right, right. Oh, we have a pool table here. Does that count?
3: It does not. This is not home.
1: No, we have not made it here.
3: We don't have ceiling tiles. Okay, so. Let's be real.
1: We don't have paper towels. Oh, we have a pool table. How about we sell the pool table that nobody ever plays and buy some damn paper towels? Yeah. What about a gift wrapping room?
2: Oh, I've heard of rich heard of, people that's, who
3: what?
2: Have that.
1: A gift wrapping room.
3: Why do you need a room for that?
2: Who was the celebrity who did that years ago and people were like, really?
1: Yeah.
2: A room just to wrap. Yes.
1: You've never heard of that, Curtis?
3: I have not.
2: Yes,
1: oh, I'm sure some of the...
2: It's a real thing.
3: That makes me want to punch somebody.
1: Fancy mansions over on Palm Beach probably have, yeah, rooms for gift wrapping.
2: Just to wrap gifts, yes.
1: Yeah, how many gifts are you giving? And why are you not giving them to us?
3: And if you got that much money, you're not wrapping the gifts yourself anyways. I don't even know what... Don't play me.
2: Some people enjoy that.
1: In a salon. I have read, know, that some houses have salons. And I guess that's where you just hire the person to come to your house and they use your salon and they cut your hair.
2: Cut your hair or dye your hair or whatever.
1: That's how you know you've really made it.
2: A makeup artist.
1: You have a makeup artist?
2: I don't.
1: People have makeup artists?
3: Yeah.
1: That just...
2: Oh, yeah. Remember a guy we used to work with, his girlfriend was a makeup artist on Palm Beach.
1: Oh, yeah. That's right. Can't even put your own makeup on.
2: Yeah, these rich women can't be bothered to put on their own makeup, so they hire somebody to come over to their house and put on their makeup.
1: That's interesting. All right. Now we've made you feel really bad.
3: No, I feel fine.
2: I'm starting to feel kind of bad.
3: I knew I was broke yesterday. It's nothing new.
1: You knew you were broke before you started listening to this
3: fine.
1: Show.
3: Fine.
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30: Good morning.
31: Oh, yeah, let's do this. Okay, good morning. Hello, everyone. Hi there, 6 o'clockers. Welcome to the Tuesday episode of the Mo and Sally Show. My name is Mo. That's my wife and co-host, caretaker of cats. Good morning, Sally.
32: Hello.
33: Good morning.
31: And producer Curtis.
34: Yo.
35: Hello, everybody.
31: Photog Tom has already checked in on the text this morning. Says, good morning, Blues Day Tuesday. I say we call it Tantrum Tuesday because Pop can't eat. I'm having blood work done later today. I can't eat anything until after 2 o'clock today. So I'm predicting a very unstable and moody Mo today.
36: Fantastic.
31: Yeah. At any point, I could be like,
36: at that point, I'm going to shove a cookie in your face.
33: Can't do it.
31: Just tell the blood work people, this didn't work.
36: It just didn't happen.
35: I was thinking about getting the belt. I'm going to get the belt.
31: You going to get the belt?
35: Yeah, keep throwing tantrums.
31: I pull that crap. All right, belt's coming off, buddy.
35: Let me get the belt.
31: Let me get the belt. Or as my dad used to say, he had a razor strap in his barbershop.
36: Ooh.
31: Hey, boy, you want some of this razor strap? Which was just a big old piece of leather.
35: Oh, man. Sit your butt down.
31: Yeah. That was the threat.
36: Owie.
31: You want some of this razor strap? No, I do not. That looks worse than a belt.
36: Yeah.
31: Anyway, so I'll try to make it through and hope you guys don't suffer too much. Because no snacky snack for Pop today.
36: No snacky snack for you.
31: Let's get started with Mo and Sally's three things you need to know.
36: So today is what some local meteorologists are calling, a weather impact day. Expect storms containing heavy rainfall and lightning, along with isolated severe strong wind gusts, possible hail, and localized flooding.
35: Take a breath.
31: Yeah. Okay, yeah. All right.
35: She's got a cough that bubbled up. What happens? Live radio.
31: That's right. You want me to do the other two things of the three things?
36: Not really.
31: Oh okay. No confidence in me whatsoever.
36: Well, you can't see it.
31: Oh, it's on the computer screen. Should we just back the...

0: Crowded House on the Mo and Sally Morning Show. Welcome to the Tuesday episode. Good morning, 6 o'clockers, and thanks for checking in on the text. If we have any new 6 o'clockers out there and you would like to get your name on the board, we'd love to shout you out. You can text us 47142. Just type in Mo and your message. Like Jules in Delray Beach, she's become quite the 4 o'clocker.
1: Oh, wow.
0: She checked in at 4:37 this morning. Hi, Jules. Danny in Delray Beach. No, I'm sorry. That's Danny in Hilton Head. Checked in at 5:45, so he's a 5 o'clocker. So is Bert the Uber driver and Okeechobee Tim. And then we get into the 6 o'clock text. Good morning. School is

0: out, but I still wake up at 6 to hear the greatest crew on the radio. That's Peter.
1: Oh, well, that's nice.
0: Well, it's nice of you to say that, Peter, after what just happened.
1: All right, try to make me feel bad.
0: No.
1: Sorry.
0: No, I'm not trying to make you feel bad. Photog Tom sent a text. OS. You know what I mean. Oh, shh.
1: Mm-hmm.
0: The show has already turned into a hot mess in 10 minutes. A new record.
1: Yeah.
0: Do hope Sally is okay,
1: I'm
0: though.
1: I'm fine. I don't know what happened. I just inhaled wrong, and all of a sudden I couldn't...
0: Couldn't breathe?
1: Yeah.
0: Couldn't talk?
1: Yeah. But I'm drinking my tea now, so
0: Pop can't eat, so things are...
1: Curtis
0: really,
1: is the only one who's okay.
0: Curtis, you really, you know, you might have to take on the show yourself this morning.
2: That's fine. I'm okay with doing that.
0: Really?
2: I think so.
0: Sally, would you like to go to Cracker Barrel? Oh, that's right. I can't eat.
1: Yeah, can't eat anything.
2: All your ideas involve food. You might as well just stay here and work.
0: I could get in 18 holes of golf before my doctor's appointment, so there is that. Thanks for checking in this morning. We appreciate that.
1: Certainly do.
0: Let's see. What was I going to do here? Oh, question. I just saw this. Someone posted this hypothetical on the internet.
1: Okay.
0: You can only listen to one type of music for a year. Mumble rap, post 9/11 country, Christian death metal, or AI-generated EDM.
2: No, I don't like any of these options, really.
1: No, I really don't either.
2: I guess I have to go with mumble rap if I had to pick one of
0: those. You would pick mumble rap? Sally?
1: I don't like any of the others.
0: Well, I'm going to go with post 9/11 country because I feel like they're talking about, you know.
2: It's all super patriotic. It's all like.
0: Oh no, not that. I don't want.
2: That's what that is.
1: You don't want.
0: I thought like after 9/11, some of the more current country stuff. So if it's all just the, no.
1: There's nothing wrong with that.
0: There's nothing wrong with it. It's just, I thought it was more like the, you know, Morgan Wallen's and...
2: Oh, maybe. Yeah. I mean, I guess technically it could mean that. When I hear that, I heard like, 9/11 just happened, and then everybody was like trying to be all like patriotic. But maybe, I don't know, they don't define their terms.
0: Yeah, they don't. So, okay, I guess I have to go with mumble rap too. I don't want the AI-generated stuff. So no, we're all mumble rap. By the way, 6 O'Clockers, if you want to answer that question, yeah, if you could only listen to one type of music for a year, mumble rap, post 9/11 country, Christian death metal, or AI-generated EDM. Text us.
1: Yeah.
2: If anybody even knows what post 9/11 country is.
0: Yeah, you can text us that, too.
1: Should we Google that? Figure that out?
2: I'm trying to.
0: 47142, type in Mo and your message. We're going to start your day off in the 6 O'Clock Comedy Club with comedian Xing Wang. I can so relate to this. He's talking about moist towelettes.
3: To this day, I still have some frugal habits from my childhood that I can't quite shake. If I'm at a restaurant, they hand out a wet towelette. Usually, I don't use it right away. I'm like, hey, let me put that in my pocket. I want to save it for later. It's too special for now. It's wet. It's individually wrapped. So it feels like a commitment. When you choose to deploy it, you got one shot. Make it count. And every now and then, a situation will come up, and you'll be like, oh, is it time? Nah, yeah, this ain't that bad. I got some napkins. I got condensation on my ice water. I just go like that. I'm good. I can't waste a whole towelette on this. So you wait. You continue to wait. And finally, one day, you find a moment that's worthy. You excited to get your satisfaction. You open the wrapper to find all the liquid is gone. Now you're trying to clean your barbecue fingers with what's basically a used dryer sheet.
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0: More variety from the 80s to now on today's Cool 105.5. That was Pink, and her daughter is on today's birthday list.
1: Oh.
0: So here we go with birthdays back in the day on the Mo and Sally Morning Show. Willow Sage Hart, yeah, 15 years old today. That's Pink's daughter with Carrie Hart. Willow's taken after her mom. She has taken up singing. Actress Awkwafina, 38 years old today. Actor Justin Long, remember him in Dodgeball?
1: Oh, sure, yeah.
0: Live Free and Die Hard, he's 48 years old today. Actor Wentworth Miller is 54 from Let's Make a Deal. Wayne Brady is 54 years old today. Saturday Night Live legend, and he's Garth in Wayne's World. Dana Carvey is 71 years old today. And Jerry Mathers, the Beaver.
2: Nice Beaver.
0: The Beaver is turning 78 years old today.
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0: June 2nd, 1896, so 130 years ago today, Guglielmo Marconi filed a patent for the radio.
3: You're listening to the radio.
0: Yeah. Thank you, Marconi. That's why we're here.
1: Appreciate it.
0: 91 years ago today, 1935, Babe Ruth retired from baseball. He had 714 home runs over his 22-season career. All right, 37 years ago today, it was 1989, after announcing his engagement 2 months earlier, 52-year-old Rolling Stones bassist Bill Wyman married 18-year-old Mandy Smith.
4: Ew.
0: He had been seeing her since she was 13. And then Wyman divorced the girl when she grew too old for him 2 years later.
1: That's just so,
2: I don't like that.
1: I'm sorry. That's just
0: that's
1: so
0: disgusting.
1: Wrong. That's so wrong.
0: Yeah, he's no longer the bass player for the Rolling Stones. Because he's gross.
2: Yeah.
0: Yeah. Number one song on this date back in 1987.
3: Yeah.
0: Kim Wilde. And You Keep Me Hanging On. Great song.
1: Yep.
0: And there you go. Birthdays and back in the day. All right. It's official. Taylor Swift is part of the Toy Story franchise. And if you love Animal Planet's annual Puppy Bowl special on Super Bowl Sunday, get ready for the soccer version. That's coming up at 6:40 in What's Trending.
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have more money to give away. Yesterday, we kicked off our 250K USA giveaway. Four times a day, you could win $2,500. Yeah, win your share of $250,000. We'll have your first keyword coming up at 8 o'clock this morning, right here on Cool.

0: More variety from the 80s to now on today's Cool 105.5. Hi there, and welcome to the Mo and Sally Show. Thanks for kicking off your Tuesday with us. Today is June 2nd, and here's what's trending. Well, it's official. Taylor Swift is part of the Toy Story franchise. She wrote an original song for the Toy Story 5 soundtrack called I Knew It, I Knew You. It comes out Friday, and it's going to be a return to her country roots. Of course, it wouldn't be a Taylor Swift release without Variations. Mm-hmm. On her website, she was selling 3 collector's edition CDs. The single, an acoustic version, and a piano version, each with different artwork.
1: And also like vocal arrangements and stuff like that, different variations and all that.
0: Yeah, and they sold out pretty much immediately.
1: She know how to make some money, I'll tell you that.
0: Yeah, because
2: she really does.
0: Couldn't you just put those on one CD
2: and
0: sell it?
1: Well, she could,
0: but she could make 3 times as much money, I guess, by putting out 3 CDs. All right, if you love Animal Planet's annual Puppy Bowl special on Super Bowl Sunday, the producers have now made a soccer version exclusively for LG Channels. It's a 4-part event called LG Channels World Pup, and it's going to star 48 rescue puppies as they play soccer in a bracket-style competition to raise adoption awareness. The pups are from 12 shelters and rescue organizations across the country and will represent 8 different national teams. And yes, they are all adoptable.
2: I love the name World Pup.
0: World Pup premieres, June 10th. You know, I didn't catch that. World Cup, World Pup.
1: You really didn't catch
0: it? I didn't.
1: Okay.
0: Yeah, thank you for pointing that out.
2: Wow.
0: I feel really dumb. I could have just glazed right over that, but no, let me go ahead and point it out, how dumb I am. World Pup premieres June 10th, the day before the World Cup. You can watch it on LG Smart TVs or at lgchannels.com. Game 1 of the Stanley Cup Finals is on tonight. It's the Hurricanes and the Golden Knights, 8 o'clock on ABC. And Sally, you're going to be happy about this.
2: I'm so thrilled.
0: The 3rd season premiere of Password is on NBC at 10 o'clock. Kiki Palmer hosts Anthony Anderson and Jimmy Fallon and the celebrity contestants.
2: Yeah.
0: Or they are the celebrity contestants, I guess.
2: I really like that Password.
0: You do, yeah.
2: I do.
0: And finally, of course, it's Flora
2: Duh.
0: A shirtless older man wearing a kilt is upset and flips out. This is a video that's gone viral.
1: Oh, was this the electrician?
0: Yes.
1: Yes, I've seen this.
0: When someone calls him a meth head at a Taco Bell, right, he says, I'm an effing electrician. I'll go out there and shut this whole place down. Well, you know, it's Taco Bell. People are like, okay, do it.
1: Yeah, they was in there. Oh, yeah, do it then.
0: Yeah,
1: I bet you won't do it.
0: Go out there and do it.
2: What is it with Florida crazies at Taco Bell's?
1: Well,
0: okay, he doesn't have a shirt on.
1: He's wearing, and it's just a kilt.
0: He's wearing a kilt. And so, yeah, the employees got him to leave, and he stormed out. He slammed the door on the way out, and then within seconds, there's a click, and the restaurant's power went out. It's a total blackout. Yeah. It's unclear if anyone knows who the guy is, what, you know, he actually did, or if he could face any charges. But, you know, they dared him to do it. So,
2: and he did it.
0: People are like, well, you told him, you know, go right ahead.
1: I wish you would.
0: Yeah, I wish you would. And so he did.
2: Wow. Oh, my God.
0: That's what's trending here on the Mo and Sally Morning Show. Curtis has your life hack coming up next.
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3: Hey, good morning, everyone, and thank you for waking up with us on this Tuesday, June 2nd. And let's see, Ocala Kevin checked in. He says, check in. So tired, I forgot to check in.
4: Oh.
3: Well, it's a good thing you did, Kevin, because we were about to deduct 10 points from your 6 o'clocker scorecard.
5: Oh, we don't keep score.
3: I think we should.
4: Mo
3: Why?
4: Kind of mentally keeps score.
3: Start giving them points for checking in, and then at the end of the year, we can give the person, the 6 o'clocker with the most points, a nice prize. Which you guys will come up with, because I have no idea.
5: This is your idea.
3: I just came up with it. Yeah. So, Kevin, you still got 10 points on the board.
5: Kevin, don't listen to him. Yeah. He's clearly delirious.
3: Richard at North Palm Beach, another 10 points for you on the board.
4: Remember, he's fasting right now. Just keep in mind, Mode has...
3: I'm fasting and not thinking clearly right
4: yes,
3: now.
4: Yes.
3: All right, thank you for the check-ins. We appreciate that. You can text us anytime, 47142. Type in Mo and your message. Curtis has today's life hack.
5: You know how typically if you have like a group of friends, like say there's 6 people in your group, and you're going to, I don't know, like a sporting event or a concert, you typically are going to get that row, you know, buy tickets, seats in a row or whatever.
3: Yes.
5: Think about maybe doing it in blocks instead. So maybe get 3 on one level and then 3 like right in front of you.
3: Oh,
5: and then
3: so
5: everybody can interact.
3: You're not trying to talk, you know, to the person all the way on
5: right.
3: the other end. Oh,
5: yeah.
3: That's a good point.
4: Okay. Yeah.
3: Yeah, I like that. Yeah, buy them in a block. 3 seats on each row instead of on the same row.
5: That's right.
3: That's a great idea. Never
4: if
3: thought
4: I had
3: that.
4: 6 friends, I'd do
3: that. Sally just needs that one ticket for me. Thank you, Curtis. Coming up at 7:30 this morning, we will play Battle of the Burbs and give you a chance to win tickets to see Shakira at the Kaseya

Thank you for waking up to more variety from the 80s to now. Big day for Jupiter yesterday, and we could see some strong storms today. Moe and Sally's 3 Things You Need to Know, coming up right after Justin Timberlake. Hey.

0: More variety from the 80s to now on today's Cool 105.5. Thanks for kicking off your Tuesday with the Mo and Sally Show. Let's see. We heard from our friend David. His friend Lindsay from his Thursday night tennis class is having a birthday today.
1: Oh,
0: so
1: nice.
0: Happy birthday, Lindsay. Got this text. Good morning. I would love to wish my cousin Wendy a happy 50th birthday. I can't wait to celebrate her this weekend. That's Diane in Green Acres.
1: Oh, how nice.
0: Diane is recording this. So... go ahead and hit record right now.
2: Oh, Lord. That's a lot of pressure.
0: Here we go. You guys ready?
1: Yeah.
3: This is your birthday song. It isn't very long.
0: Happy birthday to...
2: Wendy.
0: Yeah. And Lindsay. Sorry. Pop had a moment there. I can't eat
2: He got
0: today.
2: Too involved.
0: I got too involved. I started thinking about food.
1: And birthday cake.
0: The food that I can't have. Yeah. Started thinking about birthday cake, which I can't have right now because I'm fasting.
1: Yeah, you're having blood work today.
0: Thanks for checking in, guys, and have a wonderful birthday today. All right, let's get to Mo and Sally's three things you need to know.
1: So today is what local meteorologists are calling a weather impact day. Expect storms containing heavy rainfall and lightning along with isolated strong severe wind gusts, possible hail, and even possible localized flooding. Now, the storms are expected to move through our area between 1 o'clock and 7 p.m. Big day for Jupiter yesterday. For the first time in Jupiter's history, the town has its own fire rescue department. 91 firefighters and their families gathered at the Maltz Jupiter Theater as the city officially launched Jupiter Fire Rescue, and the newest members took their oath of service. And Palm Beach Gardens is stepping into the World Cup stage as a training base for Portugal and England. Gardens District Park earned the spot after years of hosting soccer teams, including U.S. soccer. The city upgraded the fields, added a gym and a recovery space. Training sessions will be closed to the public with tight security.
0: All right, coming up at 7:30 this morning. Your shot at tickets to see Shakira July 1st at the Kaseya Center in Miami when we play Battle of the Burbs.
1: Cloudy with afternoon thunderstorms, 89 for our high, 75 right now in Royal Palm, and those are the three things you need to know on today's Cool 105.5.
0: Thank you, Sally. All right, today is Tuesday, June 2nd, so...
4: June is busting out all over.
0: It is busting out. Let's see, today is National Bubba Day. You ever have any friends named Bubba?
2: No.
0: I did, yeah. I had a couple of guys, yeah.
1: Oh, you're from Texas, of course you
0: are. Bubba, yeah. A lot of Bubbas in Texas. It's also Rocky Road Day.
4: Baby, I love Rocky Road. Mm-hmm. So won't you go and buy half a gallon, baby?
0: Yeah.
4: I love Rocky Road. So have another triple scope with me.
0: All right, and it's also National Rotisserie Chicken Day. Ooh. And today is Leave the Office Early Day.
5: Oh, yeah.
0: I think later on the show, we'll have the best excuses if you want to leave work early. The best excuses.
2: Okay. Stomach stuff got to be number one.
0: For you to use. Yeah, it could be on the list. We'll see. And my thought for the day, remember, starting off your day with an early morning run is a great way to make sure your day can't get any worse than it started.
2: That's crazy.
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8: You got to get on this and ride.
7: Jump on board for the ride. My name is Mo. That's my wife and co-host, caretaker of cats. Good morning, Sally.
9: Hello.
7: And producer Curtis.
10: Hey.
11: Hello, everybody.
7: We got a text from Marlon in West Boca.
10: Wish I could have deleted this text, Marlon.
7: Before I read it. He says, good morning, all. Feels like just last week, Mo was lamenting having to say goodbye to the June busting out all over jingle for the year as we moved into July. I'm sure Sally and Curtis are just as happy that the jingle is back.
10: Mm. Why are you going and mentioning stuff, Marlon?
7: Yeah, thank you, Marlon. Yeah, he's talking about
12: June is busting out all over.
7: I feel like we have to play that every year.
9: Yeah.
7: I get reminded every year.
10: Mo, you played it yesterday.
7: Don't forget. Yeah. Normally, it's Stacey Krieger. She's the one who reminds me.
9: Yes.
7: You know? But yesterday, I was on top of it.
9: You were.
7: So,
9: on it.
7: Thanks for the text, Marlon.
10: That was supposed to help me avoid having to deal with it today. And then Marlon had to go and snitch.
7: Well,
13: bringing the good news today.
7: The good news is June is back.
10: Oh, here we go.
7: Thank you, Marlon. Sally?
9: I love this story. Starmont High School in Iowa, they went all out to show support for an 11-year-old boy battling cancer. His name is Eli Blessler. They launched a challenge to other schools where they post clips of the student singing Don't Stop Believing by Journey.
7: Mm-hmm.
9: And it has gone nuts. All these schools are participating. Here's some kids talking about it and singing.
14: So grab your friends, hit record, and sing a few lines of Don't Stop Believing. Because sometimes belief is the most powerful thing we can give.
15: Sing it loud, sing it proud, sing it for Eli.
9: There's elementary schools doing it, high schools doing it, middle schools doing it. A student council in Starmont, they started this whole thing, and they say it has been a huge help for this kid, you know, who's been battling cancer for years.
7: That's fantastic.
9: Yeah.
7: That's
9: I watched
7: cool.
9: some of the videos of these kids doing it. They'll all run together holding hands, and then they'll jump in front of like a sign and start singing. And of all songs for kids to pick,
7: is Don't Stop Believing.
9: An old Journey
7: yes,
9: song.
7: Absolutely. All right. What a great story. We like to focus on the positive,
9: yes.
7: right? Not the negative. That's today's good news. Coming up next here on the Mo and Sally Morning Show, we're going to be live on the Cool 105.5 Facebook page for the show, behind the show, and at 7:30 this morning, Battle of the Burbs with your chance to win tickets to see Shakira at the Kaseya Center in Miami. 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

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We've got Battle of the Burbs coming up next. I'm on tonight, you know my hips don't lie, and I'm starting to feel you. 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

0: Mo and Sally Morning Show on today's Cool 105.5. Thank you for kicking off your Tuesday with more variety from the 80s to now. 7:30, and that means it's time for Battle of the Burbs. Two cities going head-to-head for a pair of tickets to see Shakira July 1st at the Kaseya Center in Miami.
1: Y'all ready for this?
0: Yes. All right, Sally, who's playing the game?
2: Okay, representing Lake Worth Beach, we have Mike. Good morning, Mike.
3: Good morning.
2: Good morning. And representing Royal Palm Beach, it is Sean. Hi, Sean.
4: Good morning, and happy first day of break for all us teachers.
2: Yeah, that's right. That's right. Teachers had to work yesterday.
0: They're officially on summer break now. All right, Mike and Sean, welcome to the show. You know how it works. I'm going to ask you trivia questions. If you know the answer, you shout out your name to buzz in. If you blurt out the answer first, the point will not count, and your opponent will have a chance to steal that point away. It's best of five. Good luck to you both. Here we go with question number one. In a 1979 song, the village people sing about being in which brand?
5: Sean.
2: Sean, your guess?
4: The Davy.
0: That's right.
5: Finally, somebody got it.
0: All right. Question number two. Which juice is mixed with vodka to make a screwdriver?
5: Mike. I heard Mike.
2: Yeah, I think I heard Mike, too. Mike?
4: Orange.
5: Orange is correct.
0: That is correct. Question.
4: There you go, Mike.
2: Sean's a good sport.
0: Question number three. If a woman had sextuplets, how many babies did she give birth to?
4: Mike.
5: Sean.
0: Sean.
2: Sean, your guess?
4: Seven.
5: No.
2: It's not seven. Mike, you want a shot at that?
5: Well,
4: six.
5: Six is right.
0: Six,
5: yeah,
0: I said, yeah, sex. Yeah, sextuplets is six.
2: Six.
0: So there you go. All right. Up to a score?
2: Lake Worth has two, Royal Palm has one, and we're on question number four.
0: Who played Fonzie on the TV show Happy Days?
4: Sean,
2: your guess?
4: Harry Winkler?
2: Mm. Oh, gosh, you got the first. Oh, you're killing me, Sean.
5: Mike, you can win it all here if you know the answer.
3: Fonzie was played by Scott Baio?
5: No.
2: Scott Baio? No, that was Potsy.
0: Nope.
4: That's all right.
0: All right, no point there.
2: Yeah.
0: We're up to question number
5: five.
2: Sean, you have to get this point to stay in the game.
0: What kind of beans? Okay, here we go. What kind of beans are used for the Japanese appetizer edamame?
4: Mike.
2: Mike, your guess?
4: Soy.
0: And soy that's a win. Is correct. Yeah. Wow.
2: Yeah. Good game, guys.
5: Good game.
2: Very good game.
0: Sean, you can try us again tomorrow. Mike, congratulations. You have got tickets to see Shakira at the Kaseya Center on July 1st.
4: Shakira.
0: I know they're singing it now. All right, hang on, Mike, and we'll get your tickets to you. More tickets tomorrow morning at 7:30 with the battle here on today's Cool 105.5.

0: More variety from the 80s to now on today's Cool 105.5. Mo and Sally Morning Show, Toto, Christopher Cross, and the Romantics coming to the I Think Financial Amphitheater on Friday, July 31st. 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
1: Good morning
0: to everyone joining us on the Cool 105.5 Facebook page. That's where we do the show behind the show. And you can see what happens here in the studio. The chaos, the bickering, the fighting, the nudity.
2: Sally
3: don't like when you say that.
0: The fires and fireworks. You can see it all.
2: There's none of that.
3: I don't have time to bick. I don't have really the energy.
0: Oh, by the way.
4: We're in the money.
0: Yes, we are. We kicked off our 250K USA giveaway yesterday because America is turning 250. You can win your share of $250,000 four times every weekday. 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
2: There's like four a day, and the first one's coming up, right?
3: At 8?
0: 8 o'clock.
2: 8 o'clock.
0: And then you've got 11 o'clock, and then 2 o'clock this afternoon, and 5 o'clock.
3: That's right.
0: All right, so just get the keyword and take it to 1055online.com and enter it for your chance to win $2,500. All right, we got this email. It's a question. It says, hey, Mo, Sally, and Curtis, my favorite morning people. I have a question for you and your listeners.
2: Okay.
0: Saturday morning is my day to sleep in, and I cherish it. Well, this past Saturday, my next-door neighbor decided that he would start power washing his driveway at 7:30 a.m., It woke me up, and with the constant loud humming of his pressure washer, there was no chance of me going back to sleep. Ugh. My question is, what's the proper time for a neighbor to start a loud project on a Saturday or Sunday morning? I feel like it's so inconsiderate of people who don't care enough about their neighbors to respect their quiet time. That's Felicia in Boynton Beach.
2: Okay, I understand where she's coming from completely. But I also understand it gets really hot in the middle of the day. Mm-hmm. So sometimes people like to get stuff done early before it gets hot.
3: Yeah, especially here.
2: Yeah. Mm-hmm. Yeah. We had a neighbor in Richmond who was guilty of that.
0: Oh.
2: When we lived in Richmond, Virginia.
0: Yes.
2: He liked to shovel gravel at like 7 o'clock on a Saturday morning.
0: And you know how loud that is, shoveling gravel?
3: I don't. I've never
0: off
3: done
0: of
3: that.
0: Asphalt.
2: It's very loud.
0: On a Saturday morning, it just rang through the whole neighborhood.
2: Yeah. Yeah.
0: And it was like, damn you, Walter.
2: I'd say 9 o'clock.
3: 9 o'clock
2: is the earliest. That's my opinion.
0: I think that's a good time. 9 o'clock. I was taking a walk on Saturday morning, and it must have been 8:30, and I could not believe these landscapers were buzzing around. This was across from our neighborhood, and I was like, my gosh, this is loud. We're talking about two or three of those big mowers just zipping around, and I'm like, oh my God, you know. Good luck trying to sleep through this.
2: Yeah, I can sleep through anything, but I feel your pain.
0: Yeah. What do you say, Curtis?
3: I don't know. I'm kind of more on the side of if you want these people to get this stuff done and not have a heat stroke, you know, like this is how it works.
2: Mm.
3: It's kind of the cost for doing it. So when I generally think once that sun comes out, like it's all bets are off.
2: Once the sun's up?
3: Yeah.
0: Here's the deal. So I play golf, you know, pretty much every Saturday morning. Mm-hmm. And in the summer, we start at 8 instead of 8:30, and let me tell you, there's not that much difference. I mean, it's hot at 8 o'clock. Yeah. The heat, it's hot. I mean, so I don't know.
3: That's from 8 to 8:30. You're not talking about like from 9 or 10. It's a lot hotter then.
0: But Sally said 9 o'clock is a good time to start. That's the question. You know, when's a good time to start a loud project
2: outside on a Saturday morning?
0: You know, to be considerate and respectful of your neighbors.
2: I think that's gone out the window these days.
0: Well, that's true. Yeah, don't get me started because we can get on that.
2: No,
0: in a few.
2: We're not going to get
3: no,
2: on that.
3: No, we'll see how this goes first, and we might let you get on your little soapbox.
0: Yeah, Pop is going to go on a rant about his neighbors because I'm not happy with them.
2: No, I know.
0: All right, so what do you guys think? Felicia wants to know, what's a good time to start a loud project on a Saturday or Sunday morning? All right, 1-888-415-1055 with your opinions. You can also text us 47142. Type in Mo and your message. You can comment on the Cool Facebook page. And if you're listening on the iHeartRadio app, you can tap on that red microphone and record your message and send it to the studio with our talkback feature.

0: on today's Cool 105.5. Mo and Sally Morning Show. We've got we got this email from Felicia in Boynton Beach, and just to paraphrase the email, she was trying to sleep in. Saturday is her day to sleep in, and this past Saturday, her next door neighbor decided he would start power washing his driveway at 7:30. And it woke her up, and, you know, of course, the loud humming of the power washer, you know, she couldn't go back to sleep. And she wants to know what's the proper time for a neighbor to start a loud project on a Saturday or Sunday morning. She feels like it's very inconsiderate of people who don't care enough about their neighbors to respect their quiet time.
1: I agree.
0: So 7:30, that's pretty early on the weekend. You said...
1: No, mine is 9.
0: 9 o'clock. I said that's a good time. Let's see. Ocala Kevin says 8 a.m.
1: That's too early.
0: On a text. Karen says there are usually city bylaws, and most of them start at 8 a.m. Still too early for you, Sally?
1: Oh, yeah.
2: The laws say 8.
0: Yeah, it says here. This text says we live in a typical golf course community with an HOA and security guards. 8 a.m. is the start time Monday through Saturday. Yeah, on the way to golf, I've passed some of those, you know, big fancy neighborhoods where they have to, you know, construction people or whatever.
1: Landscapers,
0: yeah. All that. They're lined up on the streets because they don't open the, you know, for them to go in until 8 o'clock.
1: Oh.
0: So there's a huge line of them.
1: So their start time is 8.
0: 8 o'clock. So, but you say 9 o'clock. Curtis, what do you say?
2: I say when the sun comes up, all bets are kind of off.
0: What?
2: Like you just kind of have to deal.
0: Okay.
1: No.
0: Hi, Mo and Sally. Morning show.
3: This is Claire from Loxahatchee calling about Felicia.
0: Yeah.
3: You're right about it being hot in Florida this early in the morning. Maybe does the guy do it every week, or is this just a one-shot deal? I mean, if the neighbor's close to his other neighbors, you could say, hey, I got a job I got to get done this weekend, and just giving you all a heads up, he could have done that. And then also, the majority of people work Monday through Friday, and on Saturday, they got to get their stuff done. So it's kind of a 50-50 thing there.
0: I like Claire's suggestion of, hey, you know, warn your neighbors that, hey, I got to get this done and I've got to do it early, so I apologize for the noise. That's a great tip.
2: Yeah, but then you have to talk to your neighbors.
0: Oh my god.
3: Yeah. Well, no, a lot of in some neighborhoods, a lot of people, you know, like a regular neighborhood, I'm not locked, so noises all the time, but in some close neighbors, what about like when they have street parties or house parties? Usually the neighbors will give a heads up to everybody in the neighborhood. Hey, there's going to be a gigantic party, graduation or whatever, just, you know, for parking and this and that. If it's that kind of neighborhood, then they could give a heads up.
0: That's a great suggestion. Thank you, Claire.
3: Thank you. Have a great day, guys.
2: You too. Bye.
1: You too. Bye.
0: Yeah, like if our neighbors, Matt and Deanne, if they're doing something like pressure cleaning or doing something loud, you know, in their backyard, they'll be like, they'll text us or whatever. Hey, sorry about the noise, you know, whatever.
1: They do.
0: And they don't start super early in the morning.
1: No.
0: And I wouldn't get out there and start super early in the morning either.
1: No.
0: But
1: I think it's inconsiderate.
0: Do we have a time? Based on
2: the highest, both it's 8 and 9. Those are the two most common that we're getting.
1: Should we
2: right
1: say
2: now.
1: 8:30 and just
2: sure,
1: call it a day?
2: Can, yeah, put it in the middle.
0: Is that what we're going to do? Okay, 8:30 is a good time, but not 7:30. So just be respectful of your neighbor's quiet time.
1: Yeah.
0: So there you go, Felicia. I guess Felicia's in the right here, not the wrong, because this guy started at 7:30. No warning or anything like that. That's the other thing. Just warn your neighbors.
1: Yeah.
0: You know, be neighborly about it.
1: They won't be as mad.
0: They won't be as mad, yeah.
1: Because it's like, oh, yeah,
0: they can
1: they
0: expect
1: told me.
0: It. Mm-hmm. Yeah. All right, let's see. Coming up next, a big day for Jupiter yesterday, and we could see some strong storms today. Yeah. Mo and Sally's three things you need to know coming up next, and your chance to win $2,500 with our 250K USA giveaway. That's coming up next.

0: 1055. I guess we don't have time for me to go off on my rant against our neighbors.
1: No, right now we don't.
0: How they made me mad yesterday.
2: No, let's not. Let's not do that.
0: All right, we'll stick around. Right after three things you need to know, we'll have a keyword that could win you $2,500 with our $250K USA giveaway. It's your shot at winning money. $250,000 we have to give away.
2: Yeah.
0: So get the keyword and take it to 1055online.com and enter it for your chance to win $2,500 next.
2: So today is what local meteorologists are calling a weather impact day. Expect storms containing heavy rainfall and lightning, along with isolated strong severe wind gusts, possible hail, and localized flooding. That's also possible. The storms are expected to move through our area between 1 and 7 p.m.
1: I like how Bad Weather has like branding now, like weather impact, like they have to market it.
2: Yes, it's a weather impact.
0: It's like when I go on the weather app first thing in the morning, it tells me a little summary of the day.
2: Yeah.
0: You know, it's going to be, today's going to be a moody and unstable day. When did we start using those? A moody and unstable day? A moody and unstable weather day?
2: The weather can be moody?
0: That's what my weather app said this morning, yeah.
2: Well, a big day for Jupiter yesterday. For the first time in Jupiter's history, the town has its own fire rescue department. 91 firefighters and their families gathered at the Maltz Jupiter Theater as the city officially launched Jupiter Fire Rescue. And Palm Beach Gardens is stepping onto the World Cup stage as a training base for Portugal and England. Gardens District Park earned the spot after years of hosting soccer teams, including U.S. soccer. Now, the city upgraded fields and added a gym and recovery space. Training sessions, though, will be closed to the public and security will be tight.
0: It's official. Taylor Swift is part of the Toy Story franchise. And if you love Animal Planet's annual Puppy Bowl special on Super Bowl Sunday, get ready for the soccer version. That's coming up at 8:30 in What's Trending.
2: Like I mentioned, cloudy skies today. Look out for those afternoon showers and storms. 89 for our high. Right now, 77 degrees in North Palm. And those are the three things you need to know on today's Cool 105.5.
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0: More variety from the 80s to now on today's Cool 105.5 Mo and Sally Morning Show. Welcome to the 8 o'clock hour on this Tantrum Tuesday. That's my wife and co-host, caretaker of cats, Sally.
1: Hello.
0: Producer Curtis.
2: Hello.
0: And I'm Pop Pop, and I can't have a snack today. No. I'm fasting. Because I have to get blood work done at 2 o'clock. I don't know why I scheduled this at 2 o'clock.
1: My thing says 1:30.
0: Oh, it does? Yeah. Well, that's a little bit better. But anyway, I'm thinking,
2: yeah,
0: okay.
2: I don't know why you schedule it like this.
0: Well, even the ladies, you know, who take my blood, they're like, why do you come so late? I'm like, I got to work in the morning.
1: Yeah.
0: Otherwise, I would be here waiting on you to get here to take my blood.
2: But like sometimes, you know, when you have your golf stuff, you prepare to like leave early. You know, like when you have your little golf tournaments, whatever, you're like, yeah, let me get out of here.
0: Yeah, I can do that.
2: Yeah, you can do that for the blood work.
0: But I can eat, you know, to do that. I can eat. The whole thing. Curtis, you don't understand how important snacky snack time is to Pop-Pop.
1: Ain't happening today.
0: It ain't happening today. All right, so I guess they just recently had the Scripps National Spelling Bee.
1: Oh, yeah.
0: Some 14-year-old from California won it. So the website Unscrambler.com.
2: Oh, very notable.
0: Yeah, right? They looked at internet search data to put out a list of the most problematic words for Americans to spell.
1: Oh.
0: Words that were associated with phrases like, how do you spell or how to spell, you know?
2: Mm-hmm.
0: I've done this several times on Google, you know, how to spell whatever.
1: Right.
0: All right, so, and they came up with this list. So here are America's 10 most misspelled words.
2: Okay.
0: Number one. Bougie.
2: That's that's kind of like a slangy word. So like, that's interesting.
0: B-O-U-G-I-E. Yeah. I've had to look that one up before.
2: What's your instinct on how to spell it? You didn't look at that.
0: I don't know. I'd
1: just probably throw a Y in there somewhere.
0: Would you really?
1: I don't know.
0: More, I'd spell it more like douche, bougie or something. I'd want to put that in there, like a B-O-U-C-H-I-E. I don't know.
1: Okay.
0: Anyway, that's number one, okay. Followed by favorite, through, like T-H-R-O-U-G-H.
2: Mm-hmm.
1: Okay.
0: Business.
1: Okay, I got that one.
0: Tomorrow, because.
1: Really? These are words people misspell?
0: Yes. These are America's 10 most
2: misspelled I can see.
0: Words. It used to have, a long time ago, I used to have trouble with tomorrow, but I've got that one. Because is number six, at number seven, definitely. I see that one, you know.
1: Yeah.
0: Number eight is beautiful. Number nine is niece. And number 10 is separate. Or would it be separate?
1: I think they're spelled the same, just pronounced differently
2: depending on the context,
0: how you use it. Yeah, separate.
2: I misspell that one all the time.
0: Yeah, I still, that one catches me off guard.
2: I put that one way before bougie.
0: Yeah.
2: Oh yeah.
0: Okay. Well, and because I don't that one seems pretty easy to me.
1: Yeah.
0: All right. So, but they also came up with the most challenging word for each state to spell. Oh.
1: What is Florida?
0: Hang on, I'm going to tell you. I'm going to tell you what Florida is. Hold on.
1: I'm sure it's embarrassing.
0: Just a second, but like Colorado, color? It's the first, six letters of your state is color.
2: And they don't know how to spell color?
0: That's the most difficult word for them to spell in Colorado is color.
1: That's.
0: And it's the first six words of your state.
1: Letters
0: of your state.
1: Yeah.
0: That one I don't get. Connecticut, recommend.
2: That makes sense.
0: Okay,
2: I don't have reliable. Let me see.
0: Mm-hmm.
1: I got that one.
0: Do you?
1: Mm-hmm.
0: R-E-C-O-M-M-E-N-D.
2: Okay, that's how I just spelled it.
0: Okay, good.
1: I spelled it right.
0: Georgia, Chihuahua.
1: Okay.
2: That makes sense.
1: That's an impossible word to
0: makes
1: spell.
0: Makes sense to me.
2: Just for giggles.
0: Yeah.
2: Is it C-H-I-H-U-A-H-U-A?
0: Yes, it is.
1: Oh, good for you.
0: Good for you, Curtis.
1: All right, big brain on Curtis.
0: In Kansas, they have trouble spelling schedule. Louisiana, restaurant.
2: Mm-hmm, that's a commonly. I'm surprised that wasn't on your initial list, actually.
0: Right.
2: Restaurant.
0: Minnesota, ukulele. Oh, I have trouble with that one.
1: Well, who needs to spell
2: I'm
1: that?
2: I'm not trying to spell that.
0: Maybe there's a lot of ukulele players in Minnesota. I don't know. North Carolina, spaghetti. Nebraska, congratulations. I get that. Pennsylvania, Maintenance.
2: Yep.
0: I struggle with that one. Yeah, these are some of the more difficult ones.
2: Now get to the one we care about. Which one's Florida?
0: Florida. School.
2: See, and then that's the main reason.
0: School. S-C-H-O-O-L. That's the most difficult word for us to spell in Florida is school.
1: That's
0: so maybe you need to go to one.
1: That's
0: but
1: so
0: when you
1: sad.
0: Go to a school, it's right there on the sign. You're going there every day as a student, and it's right there on the sign. School.
2: Just irony right there all
0: we
2: over it. That's crazy.
0: We continue to embarrass the hell out of ourselves here in Florida.
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1: It is the home of the 250K USA giveaway. 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I'm sorry. 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

0: 80s to now on today's Cool 105.5 Old Sally Morning Show. Just to be clear, you're playing this contest to win $2,500, right? 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
1: You dropped a zero there.
2: The numbers get jumbled.
0: The numbers, it's a lot. Okay, it's a lot. It's our 250K USA giveaway. 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
1: Nice.
0: Yes, and it happens again at 11 o'clock this morning, 2 p.m. this afternoon, and 5 p.m. this afternoon. Mm-hmm. So there you go. Today, I mentioned earlier, is Leave the Office Early Day, which I think is awesome, and I need to leave early. But you need an excuse.
1: Okay.
0: And I have the best excuses if you want to leave work early.
2: No, right. I was trying to do this like Family Feud style, because my first guess was tummy troubles. Is tummy troubles on there?
0: Tummy troubles, let's see.
2: Survey says. Like I got a doo-doo, is that written on there?
0: No.
2: That's not written on there?
0: That is not on this list. Oh. No. Because I'm sure your boss would just say, yeah, we've got a bathroom here. I don't know if you know this, but we have a bathroom here.
2: Like, no, boss, this is atomic level. You don't want that.
1: Yeah, you don't want any of this.
0: I don't want to blow this bathroom up, so I got to go. No, how about this? A pipe burst at your house.
1: Oh.
0: They say that's just specific enough that it might work. Oh, I had a pipe burst. I got to get home.
1: Got to get home.
0: Yeah. Your dog ate something questionable.
2: Mm-hmm.
0: Yeah.
1: Oh, yeah.
0: Well, you don't
1: have a pet problem.
0: You got a pet problem.
1: Yeah.
0: Because you don't want to roll in there the next day and say, well, you know, you didn't let me go home and check on my dog, and now my dog's dead.
1: Yeah. Oh, gosh, yeah.
0: Right? So your dog ate something questionable. You broke a tooth. Dental emergencies are good in a pinch.
1: Would you have to show it?
0: I don't know. See, that one's iffy to me.
1: Yeah. Because if they were like, oh, really? Which... You know, where?
2: Ain't nobody going to look in your mouth. do you think somebody is going to do that?
0: Do you think there's a boss that would do that and say, really, let me see. Your car broke down, but it's the timing. See, around lunch, like you go out for lunch and you don't come back.
1: Because your car broke
0: down. Yeah, like you call and say, holy crap, my car broke down. I'm sorry, I got to get this thing fixed. Right?
1: Yeah.
0: So you just don't go back. You get the afternoon off.
2: That's believable for me. My car breaks all the time.
0: Yeah. jury duty.
1: Oh, when you don't really have it?
0: Mm-hmm.
1: But then what if you fake jury duty?
2: And then you get it for
1: and
2: real?
1: And then you get it for real.
0: Yeah. Your physical is taking longer than expected. Like you say, I have a physical, you know, and it's like, okay, I'm still waiting. Look, I'm not going to make it in today because, you know, this is taking the entire afternoon or whatever. I can't do it.
1: Okay.
0: So, but not on the list here. Is duty problems.
2: Yeah, that's a bad list.
0: You think it's a bad list?
2: I got to put some other stuff on.
0: I wish you would.
2: Let me try to see what else
0: I think
2: put
0: Curtis
2: on
0: is the type that would have a whole list of good excuses.
1: I'm having a bad hair day.
2: It's like
0: you have no hair. All right, it's official. Make that list, by the way. Taylor Swift is part of the Toy Story franchise. What's Trending is coming up right after TLC.

0: More variety from the 80s to now on today's Cool 105.5. Mo and Sally Morning Show. Today is Tuesday, June 2nd, and here's what's trending. It's official. Taylor Swift is part of the Toy Story franchise. She wrote an original song for the Toy Story 5 soundtrack called I Knew It, I Knew You, and it comes out Friday, and it's a return to her country roots. Now, of course, it wouldn't be a Taylor Swift release without variations. On her website, she was selling three collector's edition CDs, the single, an acoustic version, and a piano version, each with different artwork. And they sold out pretty much immediately.
1: And that woman's smart.
0: Well, yeah, I mean,
1: you could put all the songs on one CD.
0: One CD, but no, let's put them on three different CDs.
2: You want to hear my three extra notes in the background harmonies? Well, go ahead and buy this variation.
0: Mm-hmm. And you want to hear the other two notes? Buy the second CD. If you love Animal Planet's annual Puppy Bowl special on Super Bowl Sunday, the producers have now made a soccer version exclusively for LG Channels. It's a four-part event called LG Channels World Pup, and it'll star 48 rescue puppies as they play soccer in a bracket-style competition to raise adoption awareness. The pups are from 12 shelters and rescue organizations across the country and will represent eight different national teams. And yes, they are all adoptable.
1: I love World Pup instead of World Cup.
0: Yeah, see, that's this morning so earlier, I didn't get that World Cup, World
2: like
0: Pup.
2: The most obvious
1: part. I mean, they changed one letter.
0: Yeah, I'm moving slow today. World Pup, by the way, premieres June 10th, the day before the World Cup, and you can watch it on LG Smart TVs or at lgchannels.com. Game 1 of the Stanley Cup Finals is on tonight. The Hurricanes and the Golden Knights play at 8 o'clock on ABC. And Sally, yeah! The third season premiere of Password is on NBC tonight at 10 o'clock. Kiki Palmer host, and Anthony Anderson and Jimmy Fallon are the celebrity contestants.
1: It's been a long time since they did a Christmas special.
0: Yeah.
1: And that was it for a while.
0: And I know you love this show.
1: I like it too. I'm a big fan.
0: All right. Well, set the DVD or what is it? The
2: DVR. Come on, Pop.
0: All right. And finally. Oh, no. That was it.
1: Serena Williams. Yes.
0: Big news. Serena Williams is set to make her return to professional tennis at the age of 44.
1: Wow.
0: Participating in the doubles event at the HSBC Championships in London starting June 8th. Her last match was at the 2022 U.S. Open.
1: Wow.
0: And she's expected to partner with a 19-year-old Canadian rising star by the name of Victoria... I can't say her last name.
1: Okay.
0: Have no idea.
1: Right.
0: In the doubles event, although tournament organizers have yet to officially confirm their partnership. So Serena Williams,
1: that's amazing,
0: is making a comeback. All right. Now that's all I have.
2: That's all you got. There we go.
1: Now you're done.
0: Now I'm done. All right. Coming up next here on the Mo and Sally Morning Show, we have some Flora stories to get to. But first, Miley Cyrus is going to party in the USA on today's Cool 105.5.

0: The party in the USA.
1: USA! USA! USA! USA!
0: Why are you guys not chanting with me?
2: You know I'm not a chanter.
0: You guys never chant.
2: I watch too many things about Colts, so I don't really chant.
0: Not even going to ask. My own Sally Morning Show on Cool 105.5. Thank you for kicking off your Tuesday with us. Cloudy, some afternoon thunderstorms that could get really nasty.
3: There is a chance.
0: Today,
3: yes.
0: So it's a weather impact day. That's a new thing, a weather impact day. Yeah. The weather's going to be moody and unstable today.
3: It's weather alert day.
0: Weather alert, weather impact.
3: Impact.
0: Yeah.
3: All
2: just,
3: that.
2: They could just say it's going to rain real bad.
0: Yeah.
3: It's
0: going to rain. It's going to thunder. All right. So what are we doing here? Oh, yeah. We have
2: Florida stories
0: to get to. We each have a story to get to. Who wants to go first?
3: I'll go first.
0: Okay, Sally.
3: Mine is out of Ocala.
0: Okay.
3: You know, there's a sign that you've had too many Jell-O shots. Believing you're a victim of a crime might be the first sign. A woman in Florida, Ocala, Florida, her name is Diane, she called 911 and told dispatcher she was in need of help because a bar would not serve her a Jell-O shot.
2: I don't see the problem, actually.
0: Yeah, I kind of get it myself.
3: Yeah, don't exactly know what the dispatcher said, but Diane was not satisfied because she called back three more times demanding they help her with her emergency Jell-O shot situation. Now, Diane is not like some college student or something. She's 68 years old.
2: A grown woman, yes. This is important.
3: She's 68 years old.
0: Give her her damn Jell-O shot. She's 68 years old.
3: Well,
0: she needs
3: also
0: it.
3: She also had some marijuana and a couple of pipes on her as well.
2: Oh, Lord. Oh, she got extra paraphernalia. It's looking bad for her now.
0: Yeah, what a hot mess.
3: She was a hot mess. So, she was charged with misusing 911 and, of course, drug possession.
0: How many times did she call?
3: I think a total of four.
0: Four times.
3: At least three, maybe
0: Seriously,
3: four.
0: Send a cop down here right now.
3: They will not serve me a Jell-O shot.
0: They're not giving me my Jell-O shot.
2: And you know
0: shot.
2: It didn't sound that clear. You know was slurred all the hell.
0: You know it was. It's like, Jell-O shot.
2: It smelled of vodka all through the microphone.
0: Really, she probably knocked the 911 operator out. Curtis, you have one?
2: Yeah, this one's out of Hollywood, Florida. This is a 79-year-old man. He was arrested on 5 counts of indecent exposure because the neighbor saw him prancing around in a G-string, and they made several complaints to police officers. Yeah, he's a 79-year-old man named Tyrone Causey. Neighbors became frustrated with him touching himself, exposing himself, and walking around in this G-string in Hollywood, Florida, so they had to come get him.
0: Okay.
2: And he told the cops he had the right to be naked in the complex.
3: He had the right.
0: Okay. Mm-hmm. Was he out by the pool or
2: they don't specify which part of the neighborhood he was around, but it probably was not by the pool. And
0: sounds like he was out everywhere.
2: Yeah, it says common areas of the building
0: with his
2: and thrusting at neighbors and doorbell cameras.
0: He was thrusting in his weenie bikini. Nice. Yeah, in case you're just tuning in, these are all Flora stories. There's a video going viral, which was apparently filmed at a Taco Bell here in Florida recently. A shirtless older man wearing a kilt. That's it. Just a kilt. He's upset, and he flips out when someone calls him a meth head. He says, "I'm an effing electrician. I'll go out there and shut this whole place down." Well, several people at the Taco Bell said, yeah, go ahead, do it.
2: Do it in.
0: Go ahead, do it. And the employees got him to leave, so he stormed out, slamming the door on his way out. And then within seconds, there's a click, and the restaurant's power goes out. The total blackout.
3: He warned him.
0: It's unclear if anyone knows who the guy is, what he actually did, or if he could face any charges. But, you know, people were like, well, you told him to do it, and he did. He went out there in his kilt and shut the electricity down.
3: I love the kilt.
2: There's no backstory on this. That's why it's just so much mystery left over.
0: He actually went to the Taco Bell in a kilt.
2: And no shirt.
3: Yeah.
0: I have some family members that would probably do something like that back
3: in
0: Texas.
3: I know you have a nephew.
0: Yeah, he has a kilt, and I'm sure he would.
2: He'd show up with no shirt, you think?
0: Yes, absolutely.
2: Oh.
3: Yeah. On a horse.
0: On a horse or his four-wheeler and do the same thing.
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1: That's Benson Boone. And in case you didn't hear earlier this morning, our iHeartRadio Music Festival is back in September in Las Vegas, and Benson Boone is going to be part of it, along with BTS, the Goo Goo Dolls, Snoop Dogg, Kenny Chesney, and so many more. 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

More variety from the 80s to now. 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

0: To now on today's Cool 105.5 Mo and Sally Morning Show. Thanks for kicking off your work day with us. We appreciate that. By the way, today is, if you're at work, keep this in mind. You can celebrate this. Today is Leave the Office Early Day. Let's get the hell on out of there. And earlier, I had some of the best excuses if you want to leave work. I found this list.
1: Right.
0: And Curtis didn't think that some of them were that good.
2: Yeah, what were some on your list?
0: I would agree. Well, you can say that a pipe burst at your house.
2: Yeah, that one's a good one.
0: That one's a good
1: yeah,
0: one.
1: I think
0: because,
1: that's a good one.
0: I mean, you're talking about damage and all that stuff.
1: Yeah.
0: So, yeah, that will get you out of the office early. Your dog ate something questionable.
2: Yeah, that's fine.
0: All right, yeah. You
1: got to rush him to the vet.
0: It's a pet emergency.
1: Yeah, yeah.
0: You broke a tooth. I don't know about that one.
2: Still okay with
0: it's
2: that
0: a,
2: one.
0: It's a dental emergency, so yeah. That might work. Your car broke down. Let's say you go out for lunch and then you just call and say, hey, I can't make it back in my car. I'm having car issues. That's pretty believable.
2: Mm-hmm.
0: So that one's pretty good. Jury duty, but you got to be careful with that one.
1: Yeah. You might really get jury duty like a couple months later and
2: mm-hmm.
1: then he's like,
0: yeah.
1: No, you now already
0: you,
1: had it.
0: Yeah, what are you going to do? Your physical is taking longer than expected.
2: Mm.
0: Yeah.
2: I don't know about that one.
0: Well, you came up with a few.
2: Yeah, so my number one would obviously be stomach problems, doo-doo problems, like immediately, like I'm about to mess my pants up problems.
0: Like I'm about to
1: blow up
0: explode.
1: The
0: bathroom.
1: Yeah,
0: yeah. And yeah, so you're going to need to let me go home.
2: Yeah, no one's going to want to deal with that. That's just repulsive, like on the basis.
0: I mean, for the rest of the day, you'd have
3: doo-doo butt.
0: Yeah, nobody wants that. So that's a good one. Okay, what else you got?
2: My kids are in trouble. You know, when your kids act up somewhere, sometimes you got to go.
0: Yeah. There you go.
2: Somebody breaking into my house.
0: So you might have to get a police report on that one.
2: Mm,
0: you know,
2: maybe.
0: To prove. Yeah.
2: You can say I got like a big delivery coming.
1: Oh.
2: Like, you know, like furniture or like a big TV.
0: Oh, that's a good one. I like that. Yeah, yeah. My furniture's being delivered. I got to get home. It's the only time they can do it.
1: Right.
0: Yeah, I like that.
2: Or if all else fails, you can go with I got warrants. I need to be out of here because they are planning to search my workplace.
0: That might be
2: I do need to go.
0: That might not be the one to go with because listen, what are you going to say? Well, they could be coming here. The authorities could be coming here this afternoon to arrest me.
1: To arrest me.
0: So I need to get to my third location.
2: That's right. I need to go to a secret location.
0: Which I...

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0: On the Mo and Sally Morning Show on today's Cool 105.5. Thanks for kicking off your work day with more variety from the 80s to now. And just a reminder that another chance for you to win $2,500 is coming up at 11 o'clock this morning. And then again at 2 p.m. and 5 p.m. Just get the keyword, take it to 105.5online.com and enter it for your chance to win your share of $250,000 in our 250K USA giveaway. And again, that next chance happens at 11 o'clock this morning. 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
1: Yeah, it's crab cakes with a tartar sauce dressing.
0: And you can put that tartar sauce dressing on lettuce, too. Make a little salad.
1: Yeah, I served it on top of some lettuce and grape tomatoes.
0: Go to Doris Italian Market and Bakery, get the ingredients, and make it for yourself. They are delicious.
1: And they're easy to make. They really are.
0: They've got the great crab at Doris.
1: They do.
0: As well. All right.
2: You got to talk about food.
0: Oh, yeah. Don't remind me, Curtis. Pop is fasting for blood work at 2 o'clock today. That's over four hours away.
3: Yeah. Dang.
0: Sally, you might have to drive us to the place.
1: Oh, my God.
0: Because I'm
1: getting weak.
0: Lightheaded and weak.
1: Oh, Lord.
0: Missing out on snacky snack time today.
1: Yes, you are.
0: I mean, that's time for lunch. 2 o'clock is time for lunch.
2: That is kind of late. That's crazy.
0: Yeah, so. Yeah, and here we are talking about food.
1: Mm.
0: All right. Make sure you get the recipe at 105.5online.com. Coming up next, our final thoughts. 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

0: 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So if you missed any part of the show, you can listen to the podcast and catch it whenever you want to. All right, before we go, our final thoughts. What did we learn on the show today, Sally?
1: I learned that Taco Bell's having it kind of rough here in Florida.
0: All the crazy people are going there. You know.
1: Yeah, there was just a guy wearing a kilt.
0: No shirt, but
1: no
0: a kilt.
1: Shirt. Yeah.
0: Yeah, and he cut their power off.
1: Yeah, and then something else happened at a Taco Bell.
0: Yeah, the other day.
1: Yeah.
0: Something happened at a Taco Bell. Yeah. How about you, Curtis? What did you learn on the show today?
2: I learned I know how to spell the word chihuahua. I didn't really realize that.
0: Yeah, you did. You spelled
1: it on
0: the air.
1: Yeah.
0: Perfectly. Maybe we should have a spelling bee. A weekly spelling bee on the show.
1: Let's not.
2: Weekly? That's a lot.
0: Daily. Even more. I learned on the show today that this website came up with the most challenging word for each state to spell. And the word here in Florida that we apparently have problems with is school.
1: How?
0: I don't know. You go to school and it's right there on the sign. School.
2: They're not going to school. That's what the problem is.
0: I guess so, yeah. School. That's the most challenging word for us to spell in the state of Florida. Living up to our reputation.
2: Yep. The irony's all right there.
0: It is. That's going to do it for us. Oh, by the way, remember, today is leave the office early day, so go ahead and get on out of there.
1: Yeah, there you go.
0: All right. Thank you for listening. Make it a great day. Be safe. Work like you don't need the money. Love like you've never been hurt. And dance like nobody's watching.
3: Keep it real, homies.
0: Bye. Bye.
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1: What day do you consider the first day of the week? 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U.S., Canada, Brazil, Argentina. 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

Thank you for enjoying the music in the workday here on today's Cool 105.5. More variety from the 80s to now continues for Boynton Beach with REO Speedwagon.

Adele and Easy on Me on your Tuesday morning. A really easy way to win your tickets to see Shakira July 1st, Kaseya Center. That's listening to Mo and Sally tomorrow morning, Battle of the Burbs, or right now on our contest page at 1055online.com. Sixpence None the Richer. Here's Kiss Me. 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

0: Your workday continues on today's Cool 105.5. Whenever I find myself watching the Scripps National Spelling Bee, I realize I'm not smart and I'm not a good speller. And I definitely mess up some of the most popular misspelled words. Separate, niece, beautiful, definitely, because tomorrow, business, through. These are all in the top 10. But when it comes to the most misspelled words in America, number two is favorite. And the number one most spelled word is bougie. Bougie. Can you spell bougie, by the way? B-O-U-G-I-E. Bougie.
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0: Shaggy and Angel here on today's Cool 105.5. So one of this weekend's DIY projects for me was resealing some wallpaper in my bathroom that had kind of come loose. And of course, I go right to YouTube. I'm like, okay, this is what I need. This is how I do it. Like, yay. What was the last thing that you YouTubed?
1: For me, it was just putting together a trampoline. Like, I found this YouTube video about how to put together a trampoline.
0: Yeah.
1: Like, kind of construct it on your own.
0: Uh-huh.
1: And I did it.
0: Nice.
1: Like, really, YouTube can help you do anything.
0: It really is shocking. Like, my kid even asked, like, what did you do before YouTube? I'm like, I don't even want to talk about it.
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So hurricane season started yesterday, and if you're waiting for the hurricane tax holiday, it's not happening this year because the majority of things are already tax exempt. 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

0: Maroon 5 as your workday continues on today's Cool 105.5. And my daughter and I were talking like over the weekend when I had to like look up something for DIY. She's like, really, what did you do before you had a YouTube channel that could pretty much teach you how to do anything? And I said, well, there used to actually be people at the hardware stores that would specialize in these things, and they would tell you how to do it, and then you'd give it your best try. What was the last thing that you YouTubed?
1: You know, I actually taught myself how to change my spare tire in my car.
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BTS, Benson Boone, and many more. iHeartRadio Music Festival, your next chance to win your trip before you can even buy the tickets. 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

0: Hope you're having a great Tuesday. Join the music. You're on today's Cool 105.5. I was running some errands like yesterday evening, and like I purposely waited until like after rush hour and whatnot to try to get it done quickly. And no, that did not happen.
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If you have a friend or a family member that's like really into Florida history, Whitehall opening their gates for Founders Day June 5th. And you can check out all of the renovation that's been going on at the 1902 estate. I would do that. Maybe I'll see you there. Mariah Carey.

Unstoppable, just like you, on a Tuesday afternoon. TLC, Enrique Iglesias, and more coming up after Journey. Faithfully, it is today's Cool 105.5. Thanks for having us along in the workday.

0: TLC with Salt and Pepper and En Vogue. Hard Rock Hollywood. That's going to be September 20th.
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Rod Stewart is Forever Young.

0: Forever Young Rod Stewart, as your Tuesday continues here on today's Cool 105.5. When was the last time your pet absolutely shocked you, Tina?
1: So my cat, It was like last week, I came home and, not kidding, she used the toilet. 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
0: Really? 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Oh, I would love it if that was a thing. Hey, next time that happens, get some video. 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

Do not worry about that Manic Monday. No, no. We are about as far away from a Monday as you can be. We got a whole week to get through before we get back there. But we can sing about it. On today's Cool 105.5. Hi, it's Jana. Thank you for hanging out here with me and enjoying the music. The Bengals and Manic Monday. It is today's Cool 105.5.

While it is the second highest grossing biopic, it's about to be the first. Grossing over $820 million so far. Looks like it's definitely going to hit that $910 million mark. Set by Bohemian Rhapsody, and they're already working on a sequel for Michael.

0: Thank you for enjoying the music. Michael Jackson Rock with you. It is today's Cool 105.5. You sound like you are smiling today, Katie. What's up? What happened?
1: So actually, this guy I just started dating sent me roses that were delivered to my door.
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0: 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Well done.
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1: Just proving they raised us different in the 70s and they do like 90s and above. I came across this list of underrated skills that everyone should know by the time they are 21. On the list, sewing, how to read a nutrition label, basic home and car maintenance, cooking, because not only is it healthier, but it's going to save you a ton of money, how to swim at number two, and first aid at number one, like CPR and the Heimlich maneuver. So much of this stuff you don't get taught anymore. So my daughter's in for a crash course soon.
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1: today's Cool 105.5. The Green Day movie Nimrods is a coming-of-age road comedy being released here in the U.S. August 14th about a group of friends that think they're opening for Green Day on New Year's Eve.

0: Jefferson Starship in Hollywood, Hard Rock Live, coming up in August. 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
1: I'm going on during this time. I feel there's no one to save me. 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

0: Reason to celebrate. Today is National Leave Work Early Day. And if you're thinking, I don't have an excuse for that, well, we'll give you some of the top ones. Hi, it's Jody. Today's cool at 105.5. So this is according to the experts. If you want to leave work early, they say you could say a pipe burst at your house. You got to leave right away. Your dog ate something questionable. You could say you broke a tooth. Dental emergency is always good in a pinch. And they say you could use that your car broke down, but the timing would have to be like if you're out to lunch, and this way you don't have to come back in the afternoon.
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Palm Beach Gardens' very own Serena Williams returning to tennis. Next week, she announced she will play in the doubles tournament in London, marking her first competitive tennis match since she lost the U.S. Open 4 years ago. It's more variety. Cool 105.5.

Michael's music is timeless. 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America turning 250, and we're celebrating with the 250K USA giveaway. 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We're talking $2,500 could be yours. 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

Thanks for sharing your workday with us and more variety on today's Cool 105.5. I can't wait for Madonna's album, just a month away. Confessions on a Dance Floor 2 comes out on July.

0: Madonna not holding back. She named her best romantic partner ever. She said that was JFK Jr. I bet it was. Boy, he was so handsome. Hi there, it's Jody. Today's Cool 105.5, and Madonna is staying busy. The new album comes out on July 3rd, and it's been confirmed. She will headline the FIFA World Cup final halftime show July 19th from New York, along with Shakira and BTS.
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0: Look for Pink on TV this weekend. More variety on Cool 105.5. Hope it's a good day so far. Hi there, it's Jody, and Pink is set to perform at the Tony Awards. It is fun at Mount's Botanical Garden this summer. 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And then on June 14th, that's Flag Day, it's Dog Days in the garden. 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

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She is playing Miami, and we have your tickets. You could win your way there with Mo and Sally tomorrow morning. Play Battle of the Burbs, fun game at 7:30. And you could score those free concert tickets with Kool.

hoping to get out of town and celebrate America's 250th. Well, we're helping you out with cash. We're talking $2,500. Yeah, you could win in just a few minutes. It's the 250K USA giveaway. Score your share of the cash when you spend work days with us. And listen for the keywords. Next one to win. It's coming up at 5. 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

0: More variety as we get ready to close out this workday. Cool 105.5. Hope it was a good one. Hi there, it's Jody. And if you're considering retiring anytime soon, you may want to listen to this research from United Van Lines. Shows that 14% of people who moved last year did so to retire. So the research included things like cost of living and affordability, quality of life, and availability to health care. Here are the best places to retire in the U.S. this year, according to this list. Number one is Midland, Michigan. But also on the list, Spring Hill, Florida. That's number 7. Palm Coast in at number 9.
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The Mazda CX-5 crossover, the Mazda 3 around $13,000, and the Subaru Crosstrek. 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

0: More variety from the 80s to now. 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Hope it was a great day at work. Hi there, it's Jody, and soccer fever already showing up in the snack aisle. Coca-Cola rolling out these special soccer ball shaped bottles at select Walmart stores ahead of the 2026 FIFA World Cup. Get them while you can, out for a limited time only. More variety for your ride home. We have police coming up and Christina Aguilera.
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Former police drummer Stuart Copeland. Tomorrow night we'll be performing over at the Broward Center. And tonight at Hard Rock Live, if you're into some new rock, it's Youngblood. He is so good. It's today's Cool 105.5.

Events Pay Trip to Vegas. It's for our iHeartRadio Music Festival. Did you hear the announcement this morning? It is back with Benson Boone, BTS, Goo Goo Dolls, and so many more September. So you could win tickets before you could even buy them. Plus, you get airfare, hotel, and $1,000 spending money. 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

Are they bored already? Listen, there's all kinds of summer fun going on at Manatee Lagoon. Yeah, families can enjoy a season of free hands-on learning and adventure. So there's the Wild About Wildlife virtual camp. Also a weekly Manatee Tales story time that the kids will love. Some more variety. 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

0: July 3rd, the date for the release of the new Madonna album, Confessions on a Dance Floor 2. And it's supposed to be so good. Hi, it's Jody Ann on Cool 105.5. And if you need to boost the start of your day, because I know I do, listen, they say, I'm talking about the experts, that we should start our day with something simple, could be a little sweet. A new study says a smoothie or some fruit juice in the morning can actually boost our mood and help us feel more positive as we head into the workday.
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0: Next holiday up, Father's Day this month. We'll have our ID on today's Cool 105.5. Hope it was a good one. Hey there, it's Jody. So we have National Donut Day. That's coming up this Friday. But today, it is National Rocky Road Ice Cream Day. Most of us do enjoy the flavor. I was just reading, it came out of the Great Depression. If you've never had it, it's made up of chocolate ice cream, nuts, and diced marshmallows. Rocky Road does account for about 6% of ice cream consumed in the U.S. So go enjoy a scoop or a cone.
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And Def Leppard just added a South Florida date to their tour. They're playing in Hollywood on October 15th.

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Fans of The Simpsons, you may need to turn to Disney Plus. I mean, they just make me laugh. So Disney Plus will host three exclusive episodes that will not air on Fox. There's the double episode Extreme Makeover Homer Edition. Comes out on June 17th. And then there'll be an episode on July 3rd. Another August 26th. More variety. 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

Swifties were correct once again. After a day of speculation yesterday and all those Easter eggs, Taylor Swift and Toy Story 5 announced her new original song, I Knew It, I Knew You, will be released coming up this Friday. It's more variety on today's Cool 105.5.

0: 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Jody getting ready to head out. 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

Today's Cool 105.5, more variety from the 80s to now. Nice evening. Thanks very much for having us along, buddy. If you're in the car or truck, make us number one preset on that radio. Here's to the-

That may be the show I'm looking forward to most this summer, along with En Vogue and Salt and Pepper. Great show. 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

0: Today's Cool 105.5, more variety from the 80s to now. It's Rick O'Brien. Buddy, we're getting close to World Cup games now, less than 2 weeks away in Miami. Today, Stanley came out, says, we got you covered. We got your cup to take along to the game. They came out with a new line that are all in team colors for the different nations that'll be playing, including the USA. Here's the thing I like about them. They don't have any team names on them, no country names. So you can use them for the NFL, for college, whatever, the rest of the year.
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16: 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We the Unhoused is a podcast that's changing the narrative. I'm Theo Henderson, and I created the show while I was unhoused on the streets of Los Angeles. We've grown into a two-time Webby Award-winning podcast, the only podcast that shares unhoused stories and news from the unhoused perspective. 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

1055, more variety from the 80s to now. Do you hear the announcement for iHeartRadio Music Fest presented by Capital One this morning? Going to be in Vegas with BTS and Benson Boone and a bunch of others. We're going to have more chances all day tomorrow at work to win your tickets before you can buy them.

Today's Cool 105.5, more variety from the 80s to now. It's Rick O'Brien's stormy afternoon and evening. Stuff that's still left, supposed to be out of here once the sun goes down tonight. It'll be out.

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